0: Pásela bien.
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'Cause music is my best friend. Once you tell her to water the flowers, I want her to remember. Music is my best friend.

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0: 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Please fasten seatbelts and bring your speakers in an upright position. 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
3: Bay 251 heavy established, 32 left, 25. Tesla 8251
4: heavy, we're here at 32 left, clear to land with 260 at 9.

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0: 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Have a good day.
1: Ladies and gentlemen, welcome on board with House Pacific.